Mad about the boy, and I know it's stupid to be mad about the boy. 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
1: I just wanna live inside sometimes. Don't wanna have to beg you to subscribe. Are you a man before your father dies? 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

0: 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Moldes egen jazzkanal.
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1: Hey John.
2: Yes sir.
1: Come on, let's have a drink.
2: You insist.
1: It's quarter to three. There's no one in the place except you and me. Set them up, Joe. You know, John, I got a little story that you ought to know. Wait till you hear about this. We're drinking, my friend, to the end of a brief episode. I'm telling you, that's what happened. Make it 1-4.